0: Ovo je Radio M.
1: Muzika za dobar osjećaj.
2: 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See? So if you're all massive, I want to follow up on the one. 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
2: 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I'm from the dirty, but that Chico nice. Y'all call it a moment, I call it life.

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Hey baby, I'll tell you this. This is for me and you. You know I love you, right? So you have to focus on our vision. Please, don't listen to them.